We'll be on 10A from that residence. You can leave me on the card. I've got notes to add. I'll close the window.

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0: 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That's 6444.

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1: Dispatch, Ronnie, go ahead. 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
1: 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Area, I'm on 65, going to the south end of Opie's Road.

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1: 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Are you all set tonight?
2: 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Again, 8062 East, 600 South, KSB 373 at 1954.

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Spartan Fire, need you to signal 8062 East, 600 South, 8062 East, 600 South, in reference to an 80-year-old female having difficulty walking, foot looks to be infected, KSP 373-2002.

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0: Clear, Mike 4.

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0: Alright, that's St. Vincent. Anemology is 441.7.

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0: 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Looks like you're occupied by possibly 2 or 3.
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Intoxicated male has fallen down the steps. He is not conscious this time. 3454 South 350 West, gate speed 373, 2100.

0: Hey, it's your ceiling vent, so I'm dripping. 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Yikes. You could hire the guy your neighbor recommended, but I'm pretty sure that's just his cousin. Do we know if he's licensed, or does he just own a ladder?
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Medic 5 to 1043, they are going to be located behind the house. RP advised that somebody will be out front to show you around back.

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1: Right.
0: On the fly is requesting extra patrols after hours, mainly behind the building for the next week or so.
1: Clear.
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1: Clear. 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KSB, there's a 3219.
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1: Copy talking. Law enforcement is with your patient at this time. They have gotten him revived enough to be speaking.
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0: 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It's going to be for a female at Small Owner Kitchen. She can't get up. We're pacing out medics on fire now.
1: I'm clear.

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Female has fallen in her kitchen. 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
0: Good.
1: I have a call in holding. It's a speak to subject. Phone numbers and name is in the call. Information's in the call as well. I know the city's dealt with him earlier today. Clear. That's affirmative. He's not actually at the residence, and quite frankly, I don't believe his brother is at the residence in Owensville either. I remember it's an on-again, off-again situation.
0: I'm clear. I'll call. I'll figure it out.
2: Out to the Madison one.

0: 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Medic 4, Signal 8, Casey's in Fort Branch for an intercept. KSB 373-2126.
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1: Medic 4, I copy you and route to KC's 4 branch. Medic 5, are you transporting at this time?
2: That's affirmative. Medic 5 is en route. Approximately 10 minutes out.
1: Yes, that's clear.

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1: Medic 2, go ahead.
0: I'm counting.
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1: 22, go ahead.
0: Mulberry and Hart, and then a handicap plate. Charles, 711. Henry Thomas, D711, HD. Gotta be on a 40 or 450.

It could be Pink Paul, 0, G George, 1617. It's going to be Droll Heil. It's going to be a white GMC Sierra.

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2: 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Adam, 0, Charles, Paul, Boy, Paul David. It'll be on a Nissan.
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0: when you have a second kidney stone on your plate, I'm not getting returned.
1: Alabama. Adam, zero. Charles, Paul, Boy, Paul, David. 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
0: I got notes from that. I got a return to the notes.
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0: PA Red, Toyota Camry, Indiana Plate, Charles King, George, 766, the northbound on 41, coming up on 350 South.

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0: Got 10-6P, car versus deer, 31-17 on 168, looks at Cruz Farms, he pulled into the driveway.
1: Engine's clear. SS-20, I'm not clear. I could not copy what you said.
0: 10-50 PD, 31-17, East State Road 168. He pulled into a driveway, no injuries.
1: Clear. He is near some roadway.
0: He is unsure.
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1: 23 is clear. Copy that round.
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0: 4. 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
1: Yeah, I made contact with the ER.
3: Good.
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0: 41 northbound, just north of the 64 overpass. Is anything that would trust Edward King Union 718, EKU 718, white Chevy.

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0: State and name. Plains through Illinois. George Frank, 28056. He is 28056. Gonna be on a sedan.

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0: Q Queen, M Mary, T Tom, R Robert, 05, gonna be through Florida on a dark colored Dodge Durango. It'll be northbound 41, just north of 150 south.

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0: 10 more.
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0: Go ahead.
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0: 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UTL. Any shows tonight?
1: No, I'm fine. Clear.
2: He's heading into the light construction.
3: Northbound or southbound?
2: I'm getting south. We're southbound, northbound lanes. Kentucky 28. Call 7 David. 793. Blue Honda.
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0: 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I'm on 100 West.
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0: Driver's a switch. We've got 10 turn around going the right direction. 10-8. Try to get AAA on the Ryan subject. Reference Colonel. Reference Smith.

Yes, sir. Just seeing the Symphony Green. The Union 141092, Indiana, dealer tag. Myself, 2320, 160 officer,

0: Dispatch 23. Yeah, 27, my name and date of birth.
1: Good.
0: The last name, we're going to have two of them. It's going to be P. Paul, U. Union, Car Robert, C. Charlie, E. Edward, L. Lincoln. Second last name, Shade, common spelling. First name, Brayden, B. Boy, R. Robert, A. Adam, Y. Young, T. Tom, E. Edward, N. Nor, middle initial, A. Adam, date of birth, 5/13/2008, should be 3.

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1: 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Thank you.

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0: tries to say, took off west down the Hills Highway.
1: Okay.
2: Not clear.
1: 1580. What do you got going on?
0: I'll
1: get here. I'm coming up on 64, on 41. Do I need to go past this?
0: Getting off on 41, just north of 64. See if you see anybody walking. Should be a gray shirt, possibly.

0: that 23, I'm going to have a female in custody. This is going to be the last 27 that we put in the notes.
1: This is 22.
2: Good.
1: We were able to get in contact with this 13-year-old sister. She said she was at a residence on South Stormont. I'll also be 10-8 from the hospital to the facility. Beginning mileage 81897.

0: signal's clear.
1: Good. I'm gonna attempt to locate. I'm gonna go to that address. See if she's there.
0: Okay, question.
2: Beginning mileage 94963.7.
1: Good. What was the address on the south from there?
3: 1102 South Philmont.
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1: Which way are they going?
0: We got one on each side of the road. 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
2: 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Female juvenile at the residence 11 of Tucson, Fort Myers. Negative mileage 81900.

0: 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I'll be taking this female juvenile home. 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
1: Clear. Is that also going to be the firm address?
0: Same firm. Same address.

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0: 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Then, yeah, disregard.
1: 10-4.

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1: I'll be 727, the vehicle 41 South Mountain, 350 Road.
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1: Yes.
0: I got your chat message. I also saw two more 27s in the notes. I believe both were PD through Mexico.
2: We'll look through RMS and P2P to see if we can find any other identifiers, but we won't be able to get a 27 return for

0: 15 dispatch.
1: Good.
0: We've done all the digging we can do. We're coming up empty on the individuals. We've tried name and date through RMS. We've tried P2P. We're not coming up with any returns on

0: 18 is touch.
1: Okay.
0: Just 10:43. We've gotten two calls out of 10:50. PD, there's no one on scene. It's going to be Login Road, the first hill off of 168 on 150 East.
1: But there's nobody on scene?
0: Negative. Looks like it was wrecked and ditched. It's a white Dodge sedan. It's half in the northbound lane, half in a ditch.
1: Oh, okay. I'll be in Raptor shortly.

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1: I think he's up to 10-8.
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1: Good.
0: Just called it and populate on my map. Can you advise the location again?
1: Could be south 150 east. Seems like it's the after the first hill off Login Road is what my caller advised.

0: 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Lieutenant 8, Smilty, put me on 18's call.
1: 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Go ahead and start Beatles for 1. It's missing a front driver side tire. It's sitting on the rotor.
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0: Dispatch, Dan, you don't have medics or any fire with half of this PD, do you?
1: We're just gonna go ahead and let him go, since it turns into a PI most of the time.
0: I couldn't copy, but yeah, this is PD only. If you have them in there, they can disregard.

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4: 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Fire or police on scene advise that you can disregard. These turn into the PI more often than not. So 31 advised to not disregard you.

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0: I think it's just signaling Marathon Central on the sidewalk. 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
0: 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It's going to be at 3409 South 100 West. 3409 South 100 West, beginning mileage 78,239.
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0: 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I'm going to drop her off at the bunkhouse where she says she has a friend.
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0: Going to be through the state of Indiana on a 1995 Chevrolet 2500. The number one, ready?
1: Go ahead.
0: 1, G. George, C. Charles, G. George, C. Charles, 29, K. King, 5, S. Sam, E. Edward, 284, 219.

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Dispatch 5510. 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Personal emergency, but I'm going to leave her here. 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I'm going to go 10-8 after this. Ending mileage is 78,249.

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0: 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It's just information. There's a thin check that was just put in holding on 1000 South at AN Transportation.
1: Thanks, Clint.

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0: Have another suspicious person call. This is going to be a male subject. Black pants and a blue shirt. Walking eastbound Broadway from the post office. Acting suspicious.

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0: 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Are you available to respond to the 18 to 19 mile marker on I-64 reference debris in the roadway westbound?
1: Negative, training.
0: 61K.
2: Evans, 35-4, I can respond to that. It says the 19.
0: Says it's between the 18 and 19.
2: East or westbound?
0: Westbound.
2: I can be in route.

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0: 7684 Evansville, can you advise type of plate?
1: Just a Virginia passenger car plate showing expires in 26.
0: I've tried several dates and several type codes and I'm not getting response.

Attention Region 3, Attention Region 3, Special Attention Unit, I-69 southbound from Morgan-Monroe County Line, I-69 southbound from the Monroe-Morgan County Line. Observe for a silver Chevy Malibu, Ohio plate, M. Mary, S. Sam, B. B. B. Boy, A. Adam, R. Robert, B. Boy, Miss Barb, Ohio plate, driven by a Barbara Daniel. Subject is diagnosed with dementia, left hospital around 2:30 this morning from Brooksville, Ohio. Subject has dementia, is overdue. Last seen on Flock, Morgan Monroe County lot at 1225 I-69 southbound. If located, check and advise welfare authority, Indiana State Police, 1251.

0: 26 10 26 7, signal 8, 410 West River Road, 410 West River Road, 1016. Parties are separated. One party is attempting to tell the other party they have to leave.
1: 7, sir. Is that the Waltney residence?
0: That's affirmative.
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0: 26-7, 26-10, just information. 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RP is in the yard barn. 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She did threaten to beat up the caller. There are other parties there as well to help keep the peace until you arrive.
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1: 7-10-9. 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

0: 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If you had traffic for 10, he wasn't clear.
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0: 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Tom Paul David 661. Tom Paul David 661. Just a minute.

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1: Can you put me on a 1050 here in the east parking lot of the hospital? I'm going to get 220 right for you when you're ready.
2: Go ahead with this.
1: The first one is Charles Lincoln 8830. Charles Lincoln 8830. Choose life plate. And the second one is personalized plate. Henry Ocean Tom David Ocean George George. H O T D O G G. Just send those to my computer, please.
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1: 34.
2: X 34.
0: Yeah, I was at 1046, I-69 southbound at the 43. License plate, IPOOP, reference a flat tire.
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0: 1043, subject has a small air compressor. He's hoping we'll get the tire to where he can get off the interstate at the Princeton exit. 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
1: X-34.
0: Evansville X-34, did you get a return on that plate?
1: Affirmative, I believe 2016 Dodge Dart, I believe. Expires in October 2026, signal 80.
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2: 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I've got an ambulance from Fire Page. Still on the stage there. Broadway and Kingston for the 5-8.

0: Bueno.
1: 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Go ahead and contact 13-1.
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0: Evansville 35-2, 1028, historic plate, Indiana.
1: Five, two, go ahead.
0: Indiana historic plate expires in 27. A. Adam D. David, 38. I believe it's that. O. Ocean F. Frank. A. Adam D. David, 38. O. Ocean F. Frank. That might be a 0. It might be 380 F. Frank.

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0: 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No regrets.
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0: Yes, that's 29 hours of the second 27. That's really unlimited.
1: Fire, go ahead.
0: 4190-07-3232. Repeating 4190-07-3232. Again, that's one. The first one I gave you is going to be the 10-0.

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0: I get your signal like 1 mile east of 41 on 168. I guess we've got a subject blow the tire on a trailer. Caller advising he's parked right in the middle of 168 trying to change the tire.

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0: Sir.
2: Second shift should be clocking on here shortly. They can handle it.
0: Claire, I'll advise them when someone gets on that there's probably somebody up there.

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0: Middle initial, I'm keeping right of the state. I'm not seeing any history.

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0: 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J24, cardio.
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South, 1225 East. 84 South, 1225 East. Gonna be in reference to a 3-year-old male who was exposed to a cleaning product called Totally Awesome Surface Cleaner. His eyes are now swollen. Mom is concerned he may have gotten some in his eyes. AC 373-1403.

0: Central Medic to your chosen route. What were those numerics again?
1: Medic 2, it's going to be 8484 South 1225 East.
0: Turn route.

0: 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Dispatch, there's a van N46 in a construction southbound. In the construction.
1: Clear.
2: She'll make your arriving.
0: It is on the side of the road in the construction on the bridge.
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0: 3542. I'm in the area. I observed the van. It's on the shoulder at the top of the bridge. Traffic is still able to get around it.
1: Or clear. 2620, you clear?
2: I'm clear.
0: 2035-42, I'm getting turned around. I'm going to go check on them. You can signal 9 if you want to.
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2: Dispatch 5601, Grace told me about that. I'm clear. I'm Bill 10-6 right now.
3: 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I just want to make sure it was known.

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0: 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One of your residents on Dunlap, uncertain of specific address, caller was a neighbor, advised heavy black smoke coming either from the garage or the trailer in the area. 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
1: 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Possible structure fire. We reported heavy black smoke in the area. I believe it's either be out of the garage or a trailer. Gauge 373-1431.
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0: Oh, fire unit, it's just 1043. Had another call. Caller went out there and said it looked like someone was burning something behind the trailer. Burning something behind the trailer. To the possible sex car, just 1043. I had another call. Caller went out there and said it looked like someone was just burning something behind the trailer. He could not get close enough. He said it just looked like someone was burning something behind the trailer.
1: 12 clear, I'm about to pile out. I'm not seeing any smoke yet.

0: Firemedic 2, East Gibson Fire, 231 North Madison, 231 North Madison. Female fell in the kitchen. She is not complaining of injury. However, she is unable to get up. Front door is accessible. KSV 373-1436.
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0: Copy, no structure, fire in the backyard.
2: Team's clear. Come in. Team's clear tonight.
0: Clear.
2: You're on.
0: 11 engine 1, go ahead.
2: Is the backyard on fire, or do they have a fire in the backyard?
0: Per law enforcement, it is just a fire in the backyard. You are clear to disregard. It is not a backyard on fire, just a fire in a backyard, and you are clear to disregard.
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1: 231 North Madison Street, 231 North Madison Street.
0: We don't have a 231, we have a 230.
1: It's going to be the Conaway residence, Barbara.
0: Clear. It might be 230.
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0: 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Everything's controlled. 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
1: 38, dispatch, I'm about done.
0: Seven five one.

East Gibson Fire Medical Assist, 230 North Madison, female fell in the kitchen. 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
1: reference this medical run on North Madison. You can have anybody who's not 1023 disregard. We've got the patient loaded at this time. They're assessing for transport.
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2: 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I got a name, date of birth, when ready.
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2: Central 854, you ready for that name, date of birth?
1: Go ahead.
2: First name, V. Victor, L. Lincoln, A. Adam, D. David, I. Ida, M. Mary, Y. Young. Last name, C. Charles, O. Ocean, N. Robert, C. Charles, E. Edward, I. Ida, L. Lincoln, L. Lincoln, A. Adam, N. Nora, T. Tom. Break for date of birth.
1: Good.
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0: I have him detained.
1: Okay, confirmation sent.
0: Affirmative. Was that an Indiana warrant?
1: 3524, it looks like it's going to be out of Porter County, Indiana.
2: Right.

0: 854, this is.
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0: 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Can you 10-9 that last name spelling?
1: We're going to be transporting this mail, giving a ride up north. We'll advise shortly. We're 10-2 at this time.
0: There.
1: That spelling was close. He doesn't have an ID, so...

0: 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One.
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0: Go ahead and reopen that trespass I just left. I've located Mr. Culbert's in this car wash. We're going to get this taken care of here.
1: Okay.
2: Yes, I tell you 5-1.
1: Go ahead.
2: We're giving that subject a ride to the gas station there just inside Knoxville 41.

0: 524 Evansville.
1: Go ahead.
0: 3524, it does look like he also has one out of Ohio with in-state or adjacent county extradition. Do you want me to send confirmation on that or disregard since it's in-state only? Have reports of suspicious people out at the Ruler Foods. Caller advised it's a silver hatchback SUV. A female and a male were inside the car throwing things around. He advised the male was trying to put a bike in the car. He does not know if the car belongs to them or not.
1: Okay, coming out.

0: I'm just in 43 at the Mitsubishi. Call advised. They turned right to go to AutoZone. He just thought it was suspicious because they both pulled up on bicycles and then got in the vehicle.
1: Okay, Chris.
0: For Evansville, signal 48. Porter County, Indiana, advised warrant is valid and will extradite.
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3: 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Edward, Tom, 537, 41 southbound at 950 south.

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0: I've added some notes to his trespass call. If you would, go ahead and add that to his RMS or whatever code that he has been trespassed from the 319 Roosevelt address. I'll be tonight.
1: I'm good.

0: 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It's going to be Edward Edward Tom 537.
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0: I'm Albert 24, King Starter Record.
1: Can you advise type of vehicle?
0: And the 3524, I got 728.
1: 24, go ahead.
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1: Fueled in a 2009 Harley Davidson XL8. The numbers 1, H. Henry D. David 4, C. Charles, P. Paul, 2189, K. King, 459266.
0: I'm clear. Is Harley Davidson hyphenated or not?
1: Harley Davidson is two words.

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Medic 3, Francisco Fire. I need you to signal 8-6-0-1-4 East State Road 64. 6014 East State Road 64. It's going to be in reference to a 64-year-old female. Had a kidney transplant about 6 months ago. She is having pain. Shoulders down. Can't really walk. Having chest pains also. 8-3-7-3-15-30.

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0: 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I'll get that phone number when I get back.

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0: Covert. You email me the English proficiency for the FMCSA. I'm gonna need it.
1: Yeah, the interview.
0: Hey, bro.
1: Yeah, I say my one off to the 2nd.

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Paul Robert Edward, Zebra Zebra Young. 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
0: Our dispatch received a call from the Warehouse 9 alarm company. They stated it is a false alarm. They were doing tone testing, and it still came through.
1: They're on traffic. Disregard.
0: You guys can go ahead and slow your run for now. I'm en route to double check it.
1: We're on traffic. We're taking long.

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Gates Gibson Fire, I need you to signal 1064 South State Road 57. It's going to be the Titchener Athletic Center. Came in for a fire alarm. RP did not see any smoke.

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me to Tichman Athletic Center in reference to a fire alarm. 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There is no smoke. 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
0: 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This is going to be a faulty duct sensor. I'm on TX with 951 now. He's going to get in touch with somebody that can reset it.
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Could be in reference to my caller. 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She advised there are now two other people in her house. 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She is in her bedroom.

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1: 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Is there any way I can get the CAD number associated with my card?
0: $3560, I'll have to generate a new CAD card. Stand by.

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0: Reference the call you guys just transferred. I believe it's going to be in reference to your 1046 in Shelby County.
1: Here, we had him at the 122 mile marker. He must have relocated to the Love.
0: He advised if he have a unit, did you have a unit go on scene with him? He advised he's still in the same location he was the first time he called.
1: We do not have a unit en route to him.
0: Have you contacted Shelby County or would you like me to?
1: I'm unable to take calls at this time. 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
1: 122. There's a 1046, just east of 175 east on 168, on the neighbor of south. That's halfway in the roadway, westbound, 1043.
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0: 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Indiana, permanent trailer. 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
1: Go ahead.
2: Have you signal A 41 in Warrington Road. It's going to be for a 1050 TV. It's going to be a Volkswagen and a Chevy. There is road blockage. All advisors to you is trying to get out of the roadway. They were going southbound.
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0: 3560 Evansville is going to return on a 2020 GTD to a Stephen R. Conley of Princeton. Shows expiration 531 of 27. Signal 80.
1: I'm clear. Can you packet message me then?
0: 3560, you advise packet message to Vin.

0: 20, go ahead.
1: Quick tonight from here. Vehicle's off the roadway completely now. They're going to get another tire to swap it. I'll be not that PD.
0: Correct.
2: Congress, weapon job for Congress. The gold 20 Camry. Sweet one on Johnny Warren, also struck a deputy's vehicle today. Vehicle now entering the same hospital property. Again, it's a gold 20 Camry. Johnny Warren at one of the evening's deputy's vehicle. Brigade for Jeff.
3: Red 16, we'll continue to run code until advised further.
0: Perfect.

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0: Cheryl, they said you trespass from the Dollar General here in Owensville. I'll send you guys a copy of the trespass order in a bit. I'll be connected.
1: Okay.

0: 1043, units responding to 1050 PD. They did get off the roadway, but they are halfway in the turn lane. Again, they are off the roadway, just halfway in the turn lane. They advise vehicles are going past them.
1: Clear. We'll continue running code dispatch.
0: Okay.

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1: 21 can take it.
0: Sir.
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0: Copy, fire for antifreeze.

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Law enforcement on scene, requesting fire for antifreeze cleanup, reference 1050 PD. Case 3873, 1706.

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0: Okay. Five and survive.

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0: The L-41 in the gravel lot, just south of Alabama. Indian Edwards Lake, 537. Edward Adams David, gonna be on a white Toyota.

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1: 852.
0: I'll be. Yeah, I'm still trying to catch up. I'm on 1100 south. We'll be right in front of the community park, standby for what? PK 900, Paul Adams Sam.

medic too. He's got some fire. Need to signal 18 New Lake. New Lake 2209 South 1350 East. The New Lake being referenced to female possible heat exhaustion. Possible heat exhaustion. 2209 South 1350 East, Oakland City, New Lake. KSB 373 at 1742.

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1: 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I'm having a known commission issue. Just put me 1041 regular. I'm going to route to that post to get a full car.
0: 3510.
2: It was North Hart address. It should be 26-4 digit number.

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0: 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I've made it to the Donut Bank on Lincoln Avenue. 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
0: Heavy single 8, 513 South Prince Street. It's going to be a reference to a Perry subject wants to make a report about her car was possibly hit last night between 7 and 11.
1: Oh, yeah, dude, clear.
0: Okay.
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0: 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Tri-State advised they could get somebody en route with a 20 to 30 minute ETA. Can you advise if you want me to go to the next?
1: Yeah, affirmative. Whoever's fastest on your list, because I'm going to shut this down.

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1: 3542. 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
0: No, I'm just going to stand by for a record. 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
0: 20, I have a TX in reference to a restraining order violation.

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0: I have a project subject that would like a TX from one of you guys in reference to his friend took his vehicle and hit a mailbox.
1: Oops.
0: He advised he does not know where it occurred since he does not live around here. He wanted to know how he would go about reporting that.
1: 10-4.

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1: Are you able to confirm if this PO has been served or not? 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
0: He lives in Kentucky. Stand by. We've got a situation up here.
1: Mike's clear.

0: 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Reference suicidal subject. 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
1: Medical.
0: Is he at the park or where is he at?
1: That park chair is outside. That's all we're getting out of him. I'm not sure exactly which apartment he's in. That park chair is outside.
0: 10-4.

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1: Good.
0: Stand by, it might be a medical call. Yeah, I believe it's going to be a medical call.
1: Good.

0: 5, Fort Branch Fire, respond 801 Iroquois Drive, 801 Iroquois Drive, for a 5-year-old, check 19-month-old that dropped a 5-pound weight on their foot. Again, respond 801 Iroquois Drive, for a 19-month-old that dropped a 5-pound weight on their foot. TSB 373-1828.
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1: The apartment's right there, officer.
2: The apartment's right across the street. Law enforcement's out with a subject outside. It parked Harris Apartments outside.
0: Copy, dispatch. He's just some fires arriving.

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1: Go ahead.
0: Matic 4, you clear on, direct on that traffic. You can't approach once you get over there.
1: Negative. We're coming from Fort Branch, so we're going to be a little while.
0: Clear.
2: Central Medic 5 is en route, 801 Iroquois in Fort Branch. From Owensville.
3: Medic 5, just be advised, bleeding pretty badly.
4: Respond to 801 Iroquois Drive, reference to a 19-month-old, dropped a 5-pound weight on his finger, fire an EMS en route.
1: Yeah. Medic 4.
0: Medic 4.
1: Okay. Sir, we're going to divert to the other, the 19-month-old. We're way closer to that.
0: Clear. Medic 5, you clear? You're going to switch runs with Medic 4, I guess.
2: Copy, what's my address in Oakland City?
0: Going to Park Terrace Apartments, 1105 West Morton Street, 1105 West Morton Street. Law enforcement, fire department outside with a subject suicidal. 1105 West Morton there in Oakland City at the apartments.
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2: Last name's Cook, Charles, Ocean, Ocean King. First name's Ryan. Boy, Robert, Ida, Ada, Adam, Nora. International Airlines, and state of birth 11-17-1975.

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0: Can you advise what state that's through? I've got a return on him. He is 40, non-extraditable, though, through Nebraska. Is that where he's through, or?
1: A firm will be through Nebraska.
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1: Victim's conscious and alert, dispatch.
0: 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Do you need that back or just put the notes?
1: Just in the notes.
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0: 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Scott calls at a 35, possible 40-year-old, white male with beard, very intoxicated, causing some issues. Still getting detailed, huh?
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0: 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I'll be 1023. Who am I looking for?
1: Approximately a 35 to 40 year old white male with a beard. Caller advised he drives a white Escalade.
2: Oh, if you want to speak to the manager in there, his name's Simeon. He should be out there with him.

0: 12 you lied, he took off.
1: Hey,
2: he took off in the Escalade, unknown direction, about 20 seconds after we made contact.
0: Clear.

County units in the area of Prince and Hucks. Be on the lookout for a white Escalade. White Escalade. It's going to be a very intoxicated driver. They just left the Hucks. City units are there right now. Unknown direction which way they went. They were causing a major disturbance at the Hucks. If found, let us know. K3373. 1908.

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1: Go ahead.
0: 283 Indiana. In God we trust. David X-ray Tom, 930.
1: Tom, click.
0: If you would, cross-reference this with the last call where mailbox jumped up and bit him and see if this matches up to the first name on that caller.

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1: Medic 2, go ahead.
0: Show Medic 2 clear the hospital. We'll be en route back to county.
1: Zero clear.
2: Dispatch 5512, I'm going to be 10-8, and I'll be 10-42.